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Was the environment that I was in, man. I figure this way. I don't really blame, you know, society, right, in a whole for me being here. And what they do, you know, we do whatever we do.

0: 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It was said it always reaches all the way up to God.
1: Salut, c'est Asma. Vous écoutez Jazz Hop sur Ici Musique Hip Hop.

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1: 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My black Tims do me well. When I see a fool and he says he heard me tell. Another person's busyness, I cause dizziness. Until you stop acting like a silly bitch.

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I done it, I done the fuck, it's been steady. Now let's the back and move on. Dash your tiny motherfucker.